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Not only is host of the Cheap Seats and Big Brother Mel Trasina hanging out, but Are You Smarter Than a Pastry Chef has jackpotted to $175. Just beat Maddie and you win all that cash. Coasties, plus need a bit of a getaway? Tick. We're going to send you to the Hunter Valley to the Beer and Wine Festival. Little weekend getaway. All when Gina and Maddie are back Monday morning, 5:30 a.m.

0: from J-Lo on Star 104.5. I got my head out this song. To Nikia and Daisy's Sunroof. The winning song to score your free fuel and play Beat the Pump. All I can tell you is have 4365 1045 dialed up in your phone right now and get ready to call, because for your Feel Good Friday, that song is playing in less than 9 minutes. So good luck at winning. Plus, Feel Good Friday songs. I've got Sing Hallelujah on other side of this.
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song so the phones are going crazy on 4365-1045 because the Central Coast knows this is your home of winning free fuel, of playing at Beat the Pump, and now is the time to do it. 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

0: G'day, Coasties. It's Gina and Maddie. 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
0: All right, from Long Jetty, let's chat to Mel. I'm sure this is a dumb question, but I'm going to ask it anyway. Do you want to win some free fuel?
3: Very much so, very much so. I'm between jobs at the moment, so it'd be very, very handy.
0: You've just got to yell stop nice and loud as the dollar amounts go up when you think you've had enough. What's your strategy here? When do you think you're going to yell stop?
3: I feel like you win more on a Friday, so I'm going to come at it with that sort of attitude.
0: Okay, well, good luck.
3: I think there's extra luck to be had. Thank you.
0: Let's stick the nozzle in. Let's get playing to do it. You just yell the magic words for me right now.
3: Adam, let's pump it.
0: Let's do it indeed. Let's get for you.
1: $15. $40. $57. $75. $88. $97. $101.
0: Oh. Mel.
3: Yeah.
0: $101 is it you yelled stop. But just listen to the end of this right now.
3: Okay.
0: It blew. You, my God, yes, got in with about 1 millisecond to go.
3: Oh, I'm a winner, baby. Amazing.
0: Jeez, you knew something there. $101 is what you have just won in free fuel plan. Beat the pump. Well done.
3: Oh, thanks so much. That's great news. Thank you.
0: And let's keep this winning feeling going as we do it thanks to Hublett Home Loans, simplifying loans for locals. 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
5: Showers clearing. It's 18 degrees. Hi, I'm Susie Thompson. One of Australia's worst pedophiles has failed in his bid to have his sentence reduced. Former childcare worker Ashley Paul Griffith was jailed for life for raping and sexually assaulting dozens of children in his care across Brisbane for almost 2 decades. Griffith's lawyer argued his 27-year-old non-parole period was manifestly excessive, but the Court of Appeal has dismissed the application. Forensic testing is underway after human remains were found in the search for a murdered Sydney woman. 71-year-old Nadia Sensoy was last seen at her Prospect home in 2018. A 47-year-old man known to her is before the courts charged over her death. Detectives now say they've found remains at a property in Seven Hills. The Labor Party president has described One Nation's fundraising push as a smokescreen. Wayne Swan has conceded the ALP has not received anything close to $2 million after earlier this week asking supporters for $27 to combat the rise of the minor party. Speaking on Nine, Swan has described One Nation's public fundraiser as a cover-up.
6: To be arguing about $2 here or $2 there or $20 is not the point. The point is that One Nation is taking huge donations right now from Gina Rinehart and others.
5: There are concerns of clashes between protesters and counter-protesters when Pauline Hanson attends an event in Melbourne tonight. The Gosford Waterfront Revitalisation is set to be supercharged to the tune of $41 million. A boardwalk will be delivered by the state government with the funding set aside in the upcoming budget. The project will see Gosford connected to Point Clair with a 1 kilometre, 4.5 metre wide boardwalk adjacent to the existing railway line over Brisbane Water. And the Funhouse Factory has the fun covered this weekend with Friday Night Fever tonight and an all-ages band night tomorrow night, while Sunday will feature a musical theatre, piano bar, show tune shenanigans.
7: Roderick White, live on pianos and vocals, will be serving up showstoppers from the world's greatest stage and musical hit.
5: Creative director Glitter Supernova says doors open on Sunday at midday. Updating sport, and a phenomenal milestone will be marked in Central Coast Rugby League this weekend when Mitch Williams becomes the first player in the history of the Wyong Roos to play his 300th game. The Roos will play host to the Woi Woi Roosters at Morey Breen Field on Sunday afternoon. Round 15 of the NRL has kicked off with the Bunnies bouncing the Broncos 48-6, and Bangladesh has clinched its one-day cricket series against the Aussie men, winning game 2 by 5 wickets.
0: Cash prizes to be won at Star Wars theme trivia this Friday 7:30pm at the Aria.
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5: Showers clearing later today, a top of 20, mostly sunny tomorrow, a top of 21, a shower or two on Sunday. Right now, it's 18 degrees at Matcham on Star 104.5, the home of Gina and Maddie for breakfast. Hit the road,
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stop right as the pump blew, getting yourself $101 of free fuel playing Beat the Pump. What will you win, Coasties? Because we're going to do this again real soon. Now, though, Feel Good Friday songs, Lady Gaga on After Genuine. 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

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You win $175 cash. Now you're smarter than a pastry chef. And they've got your weekend getaway to the Hunter Valley when Gina and Maddie are back Monday morning, 5:30 a.m.

0: 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Flow rider David Guetta, Club Can't Handle Me. And you can win free fuel all day while you work. You just got to yell these magic words to get the pump going.
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I've got some Dancing in the Moonlight, Top Loader on the way, Tate McRae and Unique 2's Break My Stride after Doja Cat, Scissor, Kiss Me More.

0: watching. G'day, Coasties. It's Gina and Maddie. Next week on the show,
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0: 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And man, did you hear the massive amount that Beck in Blue Haven won with Meg?
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2: 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If you're too greedy, you get nothing. Well done.
3: Oh, wow. 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
0: 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And I want you to win free fuel coasties. More chances, more often all day while you work. Another chance coming up real soon. And the Feel Good Friday songs are on the way, like some Shawn Mendes and Fives. Keep on moving. 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
10: Showers clearing. It's 19 degrees. Good afternoon. I'm Susie Thompson. Police are searching for the body of a woman believed murdered after she was allegedly kidnapped from Winston Hills. The 58-year-old hasn't been seen since Monday, but a 33-year-old man is due in court charged with her murder. The Red Heart Movement says she's the 31st woman killed in Australia this year. The Court of Appeal has dismissed an application to reduce the sentence of a notorious Australian paedophile. Ashley Paul Griffith received a life sentence after admitting to the rape and sexual assault of 69 girls in his care across Brisbane and Italy over almost two decades. The childcare workers' lawyers argued his 27-year non-parole period was manifestly excessive, but the Court of Appeal has refused the application. A 25-year-old man's been arrested following a multi-vehicle crash on the M1 at Arimba. The incident yesterday morning saw his car allegedly collide with the rear of a truck before he fled the scene on foot. Three other vehicles collided with his car after he'd left it in the active lanes of the motorway. Officers attached to Brisbane Water Highway Patrol found and arrested the driver walking along the M1 a short time later. He went positive for methamphetamine in a roadside test and underwent secondary testing with samples sent away for further analysis. Girls aged 12 and 13 are most at risk of developing depression and poor well-being if they spend more than 2 hours on social media each day. A groundbreaking Australian study has found a direct link between the time teens spend on social media and their emotional well-being. The Coast Shelter Sleep Out is happening tonight with money to go towards essential services for those in need. The charity hoping to raise $50,000. It's currently about $16,000 shy of that target. While anyone driving between Woi Woi and Gosford on Sunday can expect to see some runners out and about, it's the Bay to Bay Running Festival, raising funds for Camp Breakaway, the Glen and Central Coast Kids in Need. Updating sport, and the FIFA World Cup is underway with Mexico winning the opening game against South Africa 2-0. The second match between South Korea and Czechia is getting underway now. The Socceroos will open Australia's campaign on Sunday against Turkey. Also on Sunday, the Wyong-Roos hooker will cap his 300th game for the club in Rugby League Central Coast. Mitch Williams will become the first player in Roos history to achieve the milestone. The Roos clash with the Roosters at Morey Breed Field on Sunday afternoon. Kickoff's just after 3.
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10: Showers clearing, a top of 20 still to come. Mostly sunny conditions tomorrow, a top of 21. Warmer on Sunday, a top of 23, but a shower or two is forecast. Right now, it's 19 degrees at Woi Woi Bay on Star 104.5, the home of Gina and Maddie for breakfast.
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0: Good afternoon, Coasties. T-minus 5 hours to the weekend is officially here. Let's get you there quicker by winning your free Fuel Plan, Beat the Pump and Feel Good Friday songs. My fave at the moment, Joshua Waz remixing Madonna's Like a Prayer. Do not go to

0: I can see some blue skies peeking through as we hit our top now of 21 degrees across the Central Coast. Starwood at 4.5. 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The girls from Coasties, Maggie, are going to fill you in on everything you need to do, and I'm going to fill you with Feel Good Friday songs. Now, Ed Sheeran and Martin Garrix did a song together, and they'd been sitting on it for over a decade. We finally have it. If you haven't heard it yet, well, I'm hitting play on it at 12:27, and a little bit of salt and pepper. Let's talk about sex in there.
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2: Oh, mate, you nailed that.
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2: 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Have a great weekend.
5: Thank
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0: Our question is, Christy, how much will you win next time we play Beat the Pump? 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Like, I'm not kidding. Do not go anywhere. Plus, Feel Good Friday songs. I got Taylor Swift, Elizabeth Taylor, two songs, time and... this says Feel Good Friday. Calvin Harris, Sweet Nothing on the way.
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0: home of Gina and Maddie for breakfast. We are Star 104.5. It is a big one for them next week. They are hanging out with host of Big Brother and the Cheap Seats, Mel Trasina. $175 to win if you beat Maddie in some trivia playing Are You Smarter Than a Pastry Chef? Also, weekend getaway, tick sorted. They will send you to the Hunter Valley and to the Beer and Wine Festival, or when Gina and Maddie are back Monday morning, 5:30 a.m. And next, Feel Good Friday songs with Samba Homewrecker.
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0: 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Some Justin Timberlake's Rock Your Body on the way. Tyler with Water on in just 4 minutes. Because right now, it's Culture Beats, Mr. Bane. 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

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And I'll tell you what, they have a huge week next week, hanging out with host of Big Brother and cultural correspondent from the Cheap Seats, Mel Trescina, plus winning as well. Are you smarter than a pastry chef? Has jackpotted to $175. Come on, Cozy. Someone's got to beat Maddie. If you do it, all that money is yours. And if you need a getaway, we're going to send you to the Hunter Valley for the weekend, as well as to the Beer and Wine Festival, all when Gina and Maddie are back. 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

Thank you, Central Coast, for keeping it locked on Star 104.5 while you work. Special shout out to Choo Choo Hair and Wyong, because they know we've got the Feel Good Friday songs to bring on that weekend quicker as we go from Lady Gaga, How Bad Do You Want Me There, to this. Diana King. And I Say a Little Prayer. Turn it up. 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

0: latest there from Ariana Grande on Star 104.5. Hate That I Made You Love Me. As you win free fuel playing Beat the Pump, Mel in Long Jetty, you want yourself some free fuel?
1: Very much so, very much so. I'm between jobs at the moment, so it'd be very, very handy.
0: When do you think you're going to yell stop?
1: I feel like you win more on a Friday, so I'm going to come at it with that sort of attitude.
0: Okay, well, good luck.
1: I think there's extra luck to be had. Thank you.
0: You just yell the magic words for me right now.
1: Adam, let's pump it.
0: Let's do it indeed. Let's get fuel.
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0: $101 is as you yelled stop. But just listen to the end of this right now.
1: Okay.
0: It blew. You, my God, yes. Got in with about 1 millisecond to go.
1: Oh, I'm a winner, baby. Amazing.
0: Jeez, you knew something there. $101 is what you have just won in free fuel plan Beat the Pump. Well done.
1: Oh, thanks so much. That's great news. Thank you.
0: How much will you win, Coasties? Because we are playing again real soon. Score your free fuel and turn up the Feel Good Friday songs. I got Justin Bieber, Major Lazer, Cold Water on in less than 9 minutes.
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0: Central Coast, how's it going? It is Adam with the Feel Good Friday afternoon. And check out the Feel Good Friday songs. I've got Ricky Martin, doesn't get bounced better than that. Living a Vida Loca, Ray, Where Is My Husband Too. But first, Maya, in Case of the X.

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Insomnia is there for New Religion on Star 104.5 for your Feel Good Friday, where you are getting Gina and Maddie for breakfast next week. They're hanging out with host of the Cheap Seats and Big Brother, Mel Trusina. $175 cash to win if you beat Maddie, and are you smarter than a pastry chef? And you can win a Hunter Valley getaway, or when Gina and Maddie are back Monday morning, 5:30.

0: have, and the price of fuel is just not fun, is it, at the moment, Crystal and Narara?
1: Oh, it is not. I have a diesel and a petrol at this present moment, and it is beyond a joke with those fuel prices.
0: Oh, how much does it take to fill up your tank?
1: 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That's just per tank.
0: You know what? 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And Feel Good Friday songs, Tame Impala's Dracula, and here comes the Hot Stepper next.
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Taylor Parler, the remix there with Jenny Dracula on Star 104.5 for your Feel Good Friday. I have the perfect song if you don't plan on having a Friday sesh at the Pav and Terrigal later. Shaboozy's a bar song after Miley Cyrus, Party in the USA now.

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2: 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Congratulations, mate. 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
1: 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And CC Music Factories are going to make you sweat next. 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
13: Central Coast traffic.
14: In Wyong, it's busy southbound on the Pacific Highway at Alison Road. We're also seeing delays northbound on the Pacific Highway through Wyoming. And in Point Clair, busy southbound on Brisbane Water Drive. Get ready for game time with snacks at your local IGA. 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I'm Thomas Reeve, and that's the latest Central Coast traffic on Star 104.5.
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15: Good afternoon, I'm Heidi Tiltons. A Melbourne restaurant has pulled the pin on a One Nation fundraiser after protesters vowed to descend on the venue. Pauline Hanson touched down in Melbourne for tonight's event as her Fire the Liar campaign passes the $3 million mark. One Nation has already hinted it may lend financial support to the Victorian opposition ahead of the November state election. Senator Hanson says Victorians have had it too tough for too long.
16: It's very strong support in Victoria. They really want to see Labor go, and they want to see the back end of Jacinda Allen. I think people are fed up with her type of government, the corruption that's happening, the blowout of the money zone in this state.
15: The grandmother of missing 4-year-old Gus Lamont has avoided jail after pleading guilty to a firearms charge. Josie Murray has been handed a $10,000 fine for having a silencer. Police say the charge is unrelated to her grandson's disappearance last September. Iran maintains no final decision has been made on a peace agreement with the United States. Donald Trump has claimed a deal to end the Middle East war could be signed as early as this weekend, but an Iranian spokesperson says that that's just speculation. Business groups are warning there'll be serious consequences if industrial action goes ahead at Australia's biggest iron ore port. Workers have voted in favour of downing tools for up to 24 hours at BHP's Port Hedland sites, though a date hasn't been set. And a giant inflatable Elon Musk has popped up in New York's Times Square as part of a protest against the trillionaire's AI platform Grok. The shirtless effigy is tattooed with accusations against Grok as a warning to potential SpaceX investors. Updating sport, and the Sydney Swans will take their winning form to the City of Churches tomorrow to take on Port Adelaide in round 14 of the AFL. Jai Serong, the hero from their last-ditch win over St Kilda, says they'll have to be on their game despite being short-priced favourites.
17: Port is in Adelaide is always a difficult opponent. The crowd gets up and about, and we're under no illusions that they're a very good side still. They've got a lot of really, really quality players.
15: South Korea has started its FIFA World Cup campaign with a 2-1 win over the Czech Republic, fighting back from a goal down. And the Carolina Hurricanes have beaten the Vegas Golden Knights 4-2 to lead the NHL's 7-match Stanley Cup Final Series 3-2.
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13: Central Coast weather.
15: Partly cloudy with a chance of showers, getting down to 11 degrees tonight. Some morning fog clearing for a partly cloudy day tomorrow and a top of 22. Looking further ahead, a shower or two for Sunday and Monday. Right now it's 18 degrees at Gosford on Star 104.5, the home of Gina and Maddie for breakfast.
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0: Harry Styles on Star 104.5 with American Girls for your Feel Good Friday. I'll tell you what, why don't we turn it into a Fuel Good Friday as you win your petrol plane, beat the pump. In fact, let's check out how Christy in Tungra this morning went with Gina and Maddie.
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0: Jada Friday on Star 104.5 and the Central Coast home to Jada. I'm Maddie for breakfast. Did you hear today? Maddie had a crack at the 5 kilometre rowing challenge. Did he do it under 20 minutes? So you need to check out the video. It's up on their Instagram. Plus, for Monday, win a weekend getaway to the Hunter Valley. Sounds nice, right? Gina and Maddie back Monday morning, 5:30 on Star. Now, let's throw back to the 90s. Did you ever hit up Erina Sanity to go and pick out a CD single? It was probably one from Sheryl Crow. That is lined up straight after we press play on Olivia Dean in just a sec.
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3: In Wyong, it's very busy southbound on the Pacific Highway at Allison Road, West Gosford. Look out for delays eastbound on the Central Coast Highway at Prism Water Drive. And in Woi Woi, underpace southbound on Blackwall Road at Railway Street. 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There's nothing like it. Partly cloudy and a top of 21 tomorrow. I'm Thomas Reeve, and that's the latest Central Coast traffic on Star 1.

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0: he might like to hear trumpets, but we know it's still on a 4.5. The Central Coast really wants to hear that fuel bowser tick over a lot. That's why we're going to be playing Beat the Pump soon, between now and 4 o'clock. Keep it locked here. Your chance to win a lot of free fuel is coming up soon, okay? And so is your Feel Good Friday school pickup soundtrack. Sabrina Carpenter's in there. We're going back with Five and Up next. It's such a fun song. The film clip, if you remember it, very cheeky. Eric Prydz is next.
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0: the Central Coast home for Feel Good Fridays is right here, Star 104.5. There is a good chance you're picking the kids up from school, you may be driving them to after-school sport. Look at your fuel gauge. Where is it sitting at? Yeah, you need some fuel, right? How about you don't pay for it, you win it right now. Beat the pump. We're about to play. 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The best way to get any fuel is to win it right here, thanks to Hublot Home Loans. Plus, if you're a good Friday, Sabrina Carpenter on the way. We're going back with Five, but up next, after we check your traffic, press and play on Selena Gomez.
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3: In Tuggerah, the capital A is westbound on Wyong Road at Reliance Drive. At Forrest's Beach, it's looking good northbound on the entrance road. Through Terrigal, we are seeing delays southbound on Charles K Drive at Scenic Highway. Kincumber, also busy eastbound on Avoca Drive. 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Partly cloudy tomorrow and a top of 21. I'm Thomas Reeve, and that's the latest Central Coast traffic on Star 104.5.

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2: Maybe it's because it's Feel Good Fridays, but I have a really good feeling about this. Catherine in Oxford Falls. How about you?
3: 100%, yes.
2: Have a look at your fuel gauge. Where's it sitting?
3: On the second little line.
2: Okay, so you're almost empty.
3: Yeah.
2: I want to change that for you. Beat the pump, how it works. We're going to press play on our little pump in here. You say stop when you feel like you've got enough fuel. Yeah, there is a chance it can stop and you get nothing, but do you have nerves of steel?
3: Yes and no. I'm going to say yes and no.
2: All right, Catherine, let's try and get you a heap of fuel.
3: Okay, Nicole, let's pump it.
2: All right, let's go. Good luck.
3: Oh, I'm excited.
0: $40. $60. $75. $89. $105.
3: Stop.
2: $105. You're going to get
3: that. Amazing.
2: That fuel needle gauge is going to go right to the top. Well done, Catherine.
3: Oh, that was amazing. And nerve-wracking. I was so nervous.
2: You did really well. Let's find out where it would have went.
3: Okay.
0: $146. $157. $173.
3: Okay, that's terrible. I shouldn't have waited. I'm so happy.
2: No, yeah. You got over half of the amount that was on offer. You played well. Going into Friday night, you are a winner.
3: Thank you so much.
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3: That's great. Thank you so much.
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8: In Wyong, it's very busy southbound on the Pacific Highway at Allison Road, Kingcumber. Look out for delays eastbound on Avoca Drive. In Erinet, we are seeing delays eastbound on Terrigal Drive. KFC's new lunchtime box full range packs an unreasonable amount of chicken into mouth-watering $5, $10 and $15 boxes. Until 2 p.m, pick up only. Not everywhere and not forever. No swaps. I'm Thomas Reeve, and that's the latest Central Coast traffic on Star 104.5.
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9: Good afternoon, I'm Heidi Tiltons. The opposition leader has sidestepped questions about the possibility of a preference deal with One Nation. Angus Taylor and new Federal Liberal Party President Tony Abbott have previously flagged the possibility of a deal following the minor party's meteoric rise. But Mr. Taylor says he's not focused on preference deals.
10: We are 18 months or 2 years away from an election. My focus is on the Australian people, is on the prosperity and the opportunities for Australians and Western Australians. That's my focus.
9: Meantime, tonight's Melbourne fundraiser for One Nation is up in the air after the restaurant hosting the cocktail party suddenly cancelled the booking. The venue has pulled the pin just hours before mass protests were due to be held outside the Moonee Ponds event, headlined by Pauline Hanson and Barnaby Joyce. Peter Marshall and his United Firefighters Union will have to pay the legal bill for losing part of their fight over a high-level corruption probe. Victoria's Court of Appeal has thrown out their bid to keep their identities hidden in their attempt to block the public release of the IBAC report. An international police operation has dismantled a multi-million dollar cybercrime network spanning a number of continents. The sting successfully seized dozens of servers and froze over $1 million in crypto assets linked to a money laundering hub on the dark web. Police say the syndicate known as Audi A6 had been operating for over a decade. And Somba has honoured Taylor Swift singing Cardigan as the superstar was inducted into the Songwriters Hall of Fame.

0: upsetting sport, and the opening match of the FIFA World Cup has seen three red cards issued. Two South African players were sent off in a 2-0 loss to co-host Mexico, who also had a player marched in injury time. In the later game, South Korea beat the Czech Republic 2-1. Fans have egged the San Antonio Spurs team hotel after their record-breaking collapse against the New York Knicks in the NBA Finals. The Suns will be hoping to turn around their recent midfield issues when they face Geelong tonight. The Cats will be without Tom Stewart after the defender entered concussion protocols. And round 15 of the NRL continues tonight with Dolphins hosting the Roosters in Brisbane.
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0: Partly cloudy with a chance of showers, getting down to 11 degrees tonight. Some morning fog clearing for a partly cloudy day tomorrow and a top of 22. Looking further ahead, a shower or two for Sunday and Monday. Right now it's 18 degrees at Gosford on Star 104.5, the home of Gina and Maddie for breakfast.
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3: One hour left to work. I'm going to make it fly by because normally it drags on, right? Feel Good Friday all the way. Noah Kahan, Inside Seven. An Aussie DJ doing amazing things. He's taken a Madonna classic and remixed it. You're going to love it. Press and play on it straight after this.

0: such a coast style on a 4.5. I just might. That's right, Bruno Mars. I just might. I gotta let him finish. I just might have something to make your Feel Good Friday come true. Vouchers to spend at Shelley Beach Golf Clubs are up for grabs soon, okay? Everyone who goes there raves about it. You want to get your hands on this. Winning is coming up soon. But up next, we're going back Feel Good Fridays. Do you remember Alice DJ's Better Off Alone? That's on your radio at 4:35. Teddy Swims is in there as well. And the guy we cannot wait until he hits Australian shores, Robbie Williams, rock DJ, on the other side of this.
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2: 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Central Coast traffic.
3: In Wyong, it's very heavy southbound on the Pacific Highway at Allison Road. Forrest's Beach, look out for traffic banking northbound on the entrance road. The M1 looking good northbound through Moonee Moonee into Mount White. Point Claire, busy southbound on Brisbane Water Drive. 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Search FIR Style. Partly cloudy and a top of 21 tomorrow. I'm Thomas Reeve, and that's the latest Central Coast traffic on Star 104.5.
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7: 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We're on it. 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
8: 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Now that's an Australian native landscape. It could use some mulch though. 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

0: dancing to it on TikTok. But if you remember when it first came out, good chance you were dancing to it at Club Troppo. 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Roads are a little bit slippery. Slow down. We'll check in and find out how everything's faring. And then we're straight back into your Feel Good Fridays. The new one from Taylor Swift, Before Five, So In Love, Can't Deal. Love it so much. Blue Cantrell's in there and up next. He loves a bucket hat. He loves a good remix. DJ Cyril.
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3: Through Berkeley Vale, look out for delays in both directions on Wyong Road at Berkeley Road, Terrigal, slow southbound on Charles K Drive at Scenic Highway. West Gosford, we're also seeing delays eastbound on the Central Coast Highway at Brisbanewater Drive. 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Partly cloudy and a top of 21 tomorrow. I'm Thomas Reeve, and that's the latest Central Coast traffic on Star 104.5.
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0: And you know, Star 104.5 is the Central Coast home for Gina and Maddie for breakfast, where come Monday, you can win yourself a weekend away in the beautiful Hunter Valley. 5:30 Monday morning, Gina and Maddie are back on Star 104.5. Right now, though, it is Feel Good Friday. We're almost to knockoff time, and we are bringing it. The Killers are on the way. Flo Rida and House of Pain straight after the news. Star
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1: Star 104.5, Central Coast Traffic.
11: We are seeing some delays northbound on the M1 through Moonee Moonee into Mount White. In Woi Woi, it's busy southbound on Blackwall Road at Railway Street. Kincumber also seeing delays eastbound on Avoca Drive. 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I'm Thomas Reeve, and that's the latest Central Coast traffic on Star 104.5.
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0: Good afternoon, I'm Heidi Tiltons. A Melbourne fundraiser for One Nation tonight won't go ahead as planned after anti-racism protesters vowed to crash the venue. Victoria Police assure they were not aware of any threats made against the Moonee Ponds restaurant. Deputy Victorian Premier Ben Carroll has slammed One Nation, saying Victorians are smart enough not to vote for them.
13: The history of One Nation has shown they are polarising, deeply at times racist, saying and not backtracking that there are no good Muslims is an absolute disgrace. There are leaders of every party in Victoria at the moment, but One Nation doesn't even have a leader.
14: Angus Taylor has lashed an upcoming parliamentary inquiry into Labor's tax changes as a sham. The hearing will examine the Treasurer's decision to rein in the capital gains tax discount and negative gearing concessions. The Liberal leader says the government's decision to block people from the inquiry is problematic.
15: This inquiry is a sham. It is an absolute sham. The very people who should be in front of the inquiry talking about Labor's toxic taxes have been prevented from doing so.
14: The grandmother of missing 4-year-old Gus Lamont has agreed to pay a $10,000 fine after pleading guilty to firearms offences. The 75-year-old was charged back in January after a police search of her remote South Australian property uncovered an illegal silencer. She's also been disqualified from gun ownership for 5 years. Aussie toothpaste company Hismile has paid more than $100,000 in penalties over misleading social media ads. It follows revelations the company has presented employees as random shoppers. The ACCC says one product was also sold as removing stains when it actually only hid them temporarily. And Ariana Grande has called out the White House for using one of her songs in a TikTok montage of ICE agents arresting people. The singer clapping back, demanding they never use her music in relation to what she's described as barbaric, inhumane nonsense. Updating sport, and the Perth Bears and head coach Mal Meninga have been sanctioned under new NRL anti-tampering rules. It's the first breach of the rules which prevent club officials from courting players who are still under contract elsewhere. The opening day of the 23rd FIFA World Cup has wrapped up. Mexico and South Korea recording victories, and star quarterback Patrick Mahomes will become the NFL's first $500 million player after signing a new deal with Kansas City.
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14: A bit of cloud about tonight, getting down to 11 degrees. Morning fog clearing for a partly cloudy day tomorrow and a top of 22. Looking further ahead, a shower or two on Sunday and Monday. Right now it's 18 degrees at Gosford on Star 104.5, the home of Gina and Maddie for breakfast.
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0: Those little wins. You've knocked off work at Warnervale, jumped in the car, and one of your favourite bangers is about to be on the radio. That is what Feel Good Friday is all about. The new one from Olivia Rodrigo, 7 minutes away right now. Jump around, House of Pain. Told ya, banger.

0: I get a good feeling that someone is going to win a beautiful weekend away to the Hunter Valley. That's what's going to happen Monday morning when you're listening to Gina and Maddie for breakfast on Star 104.5. Plus, they'll be chatting with Mel Tresina, the host of Big Brother and the Cheap Seats, and so much more. Gina and Maddie, 5:30 Monday morning right here on Star. But right now, it is about you, your drive home, and Feel Good Friday bangers. Lizzo, Good As Hell at 5:32. We're going to check your traffic, and then Whitney Houston on the other side of that.
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3: Look out for delays northbound on the M1 on your run through to Mount White. West Gosford is busy eastbound on the Central Coast Highway at Brisbane Water Drive. And in Wyong, we're seeing delays both ways on the Pacific Highway at Allison Road. Make your drive to work, home or the shops rewarding with hundreds of return points across New South Wales. Search Return and Earn near me for one that's on your way. Partly cloudy and a top of 21 tomorrow. I'm Thomas Reeve, and that's the latest Central Coast traffic on Star 104.5.

0: 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Score yourself $50 voucher to spend at Chilli Beach Golf Club. 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I know you want it. 4365 1045. Those feel good coming your way. Somba's homewrecker. I'm so happy he scored himself some AMAs. He is a talent to be reckoned with. And we're going back with Christina Aguilera in just a sec.
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14: 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Dirty. 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

0: tell anyone who listens how good is Somba. That's his fresh track, Homewrecker. Part of Feel Good Friday if you drive home on Star on a 4.5. And we also love showering you with amazing goodies. Like right now, let's go to Greenpoint. Hello, what's your name?
1: Nicole.
0: Hello, Nicole. I'm Nicole also. Good name.
1: Must be an amazing person.
0: Yeah, just based on that, you've got that $50 voucher to go and have a good time at Shelley Beach Golf Club.
1: Oh, that's fantastic.
0: It's not nepotism. You actually did pull through at the right time and won. Great food, live entertainment and golf. There's just something about it. Did you have plans for this weekend, Nicole?
1: I do have to work on Saturday, but I am free on Sunday. If I can use it on Sunday, that would be great.
0: So you go and have yourself a fabulous time. Congratulations.
1: Thank you.
0: Oh, is that someone clapping in the background?
1: Yes, yes. I've actually got a friend in the car that's very excited for me.
0: They're like, oh, we're going to Shelley Beach Golf Club, Nicole. It's not just you.
1: Thanks so much, Nicole.
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4: West Gosford, look out for delays eastbound on the Central Coast Highway at Brisbane Water Drive in Erina. It's slow eastbound on Terrigal Drive towards the coast. Shelley Beach also seeing delays southbound on the entrance road at Shelley Beach Road. 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Partly cloudy and a top of 21 tomorrow. I'm Thomas Reeve and that's the latest Central Coast traffic on Star 104.5. 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

0: G'day, Coasties. It's Gina and Maddie. 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
1: We got a family pass to Anne Juliet, the West End smash hit.
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0: Driving home on a Friday always feels so good, right? And then you got your Feel Good Friday on Star 104.5, just elevates it. And then you've got your Gosford Night Markets, which are happening, if you didn't know, at the Gosford Showground. Friday nights on point. We're going to check your traffic, your news, and then we're straight back into your Feel Good. Sabrina Carpenter's Manchild on the way. She's so cheeky. I love her. Bebe Rexha has a new song out. Probably want to make you go to Sirens when you hear it, though. It is such a bop. And Pink's up next.
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10: In Beckley Vale, looking pretty good in both directions on Wyong Road at Berkeley Road. It's a delay free run northbound on the M1 through Mount White now. West Gosford busy eastbound on the Central Coast Highway at Brisbane Water Drive, and in Woi Woi underpace southbound on Blackwall Road. 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I'm Thomas Reeve, and that's the latest Central Coast traffic on Star 104.5.
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11: Good evening, I'm Heidi Tiltons. Barnaby Joyce has likened Melbourne to North Korea after the venue set to host One Nation's fundraiser tonight pulled the pin amid protest fears. Anti-racism protesters had vowed to demonstrate outside the Mooney Ponds restaurant where Pauline Hanson and Mr. Joyce were set to mingle with supporters. The One Nation MP says people should be able to hold opposing views without being shut down.
12: I'm hoping I've arrived at Melbourne, not Pyongyang. Let's hope that we give people in Victoria the right to have the political discussion prior to the election rather than it just being shut down because the views we hold are not the views of others.
11: Meantime, Victorian Premier Jacinta Allen's popularity has plummeted following yet another devastating poll for Labor. The latest Premier National poll puts Labor's primary vote at just 21%, behind both the Coalition on 30 and One Nation on 23. Just 18% of voters hold a positive view of the Premier. Senior government ministers insist the resignation of Britain's Defence Secretary will have no effect on AUKUS. John Healey stepped down after publicly criticising the British PM's refusal to increase the country's defence spending, but Innovation Minister Tim Ayres has told the ABC the partnership has deep support within all three countries.
13: Over the life of this agreement, over the life of the 30-year life of, for example, the agreement to provide nuclear-powered, conventionally armed submarines, there will be many ministers for defence for all three countries, many secretaries.
11: Briefly, Iran says it hasn't reached a final decision on a peace deal being put forward by the United States, despite the US president saying an agreement could be signed within days. Data shows 4 in 5 Aussie teachers are avoiding classroom debates out of fear of backlash from parents and students. And Shakira has kick-started the North America World Cup with an epic performance in Mexico, the Colombian pop star belting out the official song of the 2026 tournament.
14: Cause you know what it takes to believe in the dream at the top of your game.
11: Updating sport, and the FIFA World Cup has officially begun with co-host Mexico sealing a 2-0 win over South Africa. Socceroos face Turkey on Sunday. Kayleigh McEwen has won the women's 200-metre backstroke at the Australian swimming trials. Kyle Chalmers secured his spot at the Commonwealth Games by winning the men's 100-metre freestyle. And Nick Kyrgios has bowed out of the Stuttgart Open in the second round.
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11: A bit of cloud about tonight, getting down to 11 degrees. Morning fog clearing for a partly cloudy day tomorrow and a top of 22. Looking further ahead, a shower or two on Sunday and Monday. Right now it's 18 degrees at Gosford on Star 104.5, the home of Gina and Maddie for breakfast.
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16: Just in case you didn't know, there is some night markets happening right now at Gosford Showground. Whoever thought of that, I just want to go and give them a big kiss. I love that so much. It's such a vibe, and we have, if you're a Good Friday soundtrack to get you there. Craig David's going to be walking away inside 11 minutes, probably walking to the markets. The new one from BB Rexha, straight after we press

0: G'day, Coasties. It's Gina and Maddie. 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

0: 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I love it. Feel Good Friday via the Star Player app. Lots of people at the Coast Shelter sleep out tonight at Polytech Stadium. If you are driving by our Paradise right now, give them a toot. Let them know that you know they're in there and you're supporting them. And I'll be here playing a Feel Good Friday tunes, keeping you a bit warm. Ella Langley, she's so hot right now. She's in Texas, not too far away. I'm going to throw it back with Kelly Clarkson next.
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3: A multi-vehicle crash has heavy delays northbound on the M1 approaching the Hawkesbury Bridge, lane 3 currently taken out there. In this road, looking pretty good both ways on the Pacific Highway at the Ridgeway and in Berkeleyvale, steady in both directions on Wyong Road. KFC's new lunchtime boxful range packs an unreasonable amount of chicken into mouth-watering $5, $10 and $15 boxes until 2 p.m. Pickup only. Not everywhere and not forever. No swaps. Partly cloudy tomorrow and a top of 21. I'm Thomas Reeve, and that's the latest Central Coast traffic on Star 104.5.
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5: Calwan, a multi-vehicle crash has heavy delays northbound on the M1. Lane 3 taken out there. Emergency services are on site. Adding to the pressure in Somersby, we have a breakdown northbound approaching the Reeve Street overpass. It's in the breakdown lane. In Erina, looking good eastbound on Terrigal Drive. KFC's new lunchtime box full range packs an unreasonable amount of chicken into mouth-watering 5, 10 and 15 dollar boxes until 2 p.m. Pick up only, not everywhere and not forever, no swaps. Partly cloudy and a top of 21 tomorrow. I'm Thomas Reeve and that's the latest Central Coast traffic on Star 104.5.
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0: Buy the Starflare app if you're jumping down to the Cardigan and play touch footy at Lizero. Good luck. I was going to say congratulations. Look, I've already got you. I've got you manifesting winning that Feel Good Friday sound. And we're home to Gina and Maddie for breakfast. It was a big one today. Christy scored herself $190 with Beat the Pump. Maddie took on the 5K rowing challenge. Did he do it under 20 minutes? So you can check it out and find that answer on Instagram. And when they're back on Monday, you have a shot at winning a weekend getaway to the Hunter Valley. Gina and Maddie back Monday morning, 5:30 right here on Star. Your Feel Good Friday is continuing. Jace, Lauren and Clint in the studio next. And they're kicking it off with Michael Jackson. Have a great night. Star 104.5.
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14: In Cowan, heavy delays remain northbound on the M1 approaching the Hawkesbury Ridge after an earlier multi-vehicle crash. Adding to the pressure in Somersby, we have a breakdown northbound on the M1 approaching the Reeve Street overpass. Lizero, a delay free run both ways on the Pacific Highway at the Ridgeway and in Kingcumber, looking good eastbound on Avoca Drive. 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I'm Thomas Reeve and that's the latest Central Coast traffic on Star 104.5.

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2: Now, the contestants on A Farmer Wants a Wife, that's back
3: on
2: Channel 7.
3: I saw one episode.
2: Yeah.
3: The farmers are kind of hot this year.
2: Are they? Do you like a farmer?
3: Yeah, I don't mind a farmer.
2: Yeah?
3: Yeah.
4: Like, you know, a bit of Paul sort of looks like a farmer.
3: You reckon?
4: Well, just
2: a
4: like
2: very clean
4: like
2: farmer.
4: Very clean farmer, yeah, but yeah, like his polo, you know, rubber red shirt tucked in. You know, the big cowboy hat.
2: He'd be
3: yeah,
2: a
3: yeah, he could be a farmer.
2: Would he? He'd be a sheep farmer.
4: No, too dirty for him.
2: You think?
4: Yeah.
3: Rice? Maybe. I don't know. What else do you farm?
2: He'd have something to do with cattle. There'd be cattle somewhere. Yeah. Because you can imagine him at the cattle yard buying the cows.
3: Is that how it works?
2: I don't know.
4: As you can tell, we are not farmers.
2: I am so far removed from being a farmer. Anyway.
3: I'm just thinking Tom Hawkins and his rice farmer. Yes. That's all I can think of. Right.
2: The very handsome, as Lauren says, Farmer Wants a Wife contestants were asked about their favourite pickup lines, and some of them are decent, some of them are not so decent.
4: Let's see if this one will work.
5: Well, I noticed it's sunny outside and you aren't wearing a hat. But wouldn't worry, darling, there's enough room under this hat for both of us.
3: So he's saying, I don't want you to come close to me?
4: No, he's saying there's enough room under this hat for both.
3: Oh, I thought he said there's not enough shelter room under this hat.
4: Okay, obviously that's
3: Cobra. Oh, no.
4: What about this one?
6: Plants are great, but I'm a bit more of a fungi. And I'm really hoping there wouldn't be much room between you and I after this conversation.
2: I don't mind that.
3: Yeah,
2: that's good.
3: You had me at
4: fungi.
3: Yeah, you had me at, what else do you say? Mushroom.
4: Yeah.
3: It wouldn't be mushroom.
4: That's actually quite.
3: That's funny.
4: It's almost when they're so sad it's funny.
3: Yeah, that's funny.
2: And that's that's a man of the land right there.
3: Yeah, but a man sharing is a cobra. Sorry, I misheard the first farmer. That's a yes from me.
2: I'm a bit of a fun guy.
3: I'm going to have a fun weekend if I keep saying yes. Go on, next.
6: Are you an apple pie? Because you're a slice of perfection.
4: Oh, no.
3: Even he didn't believe that.
4: No, he's going to die.
2: More conviction. We've got one more? No.
4: Yep. Number four. Take a listen.
7: Are you full cream? Because you're the complete package.
3: From a farmer. I love it. I love farmers.
2: Yeah, but they can pull it off. Like,
3: yeah, you couldn't make a Cobra gag.
2: If I made that mushroom gag.
4: Imagine Clint and Electric.
2: I'm a fun guy.
4: Are you full cream?
3: If you made the mushroom gags, I'd be thinking you'd be inviting me up for a big
4: party. I think the milk one's probably worse, to be honest.
2: I know.
4: 13 24 10 is our number. Guys, can we do a role play?
2: Yes.
3: Us?
4: Yeah.
3: The three of us?
4: Well, 13 24 10 is our number. Call up.
2: Oh, try one on us.
4: Yeah. Drop a pickup line on us.
3: Oh, yeah. And we'll tell you if it'd work.
4: Yeah.
3: Yep, do it.
4: 13 24 10. Try pickup line on.

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1: We're talking pickup lines, guys.
2: We are, because on Farmer Wants a Wife, the farmers drop their best pickup lines. And you know what? Just, you had me at Farmer.
1: Well, really. You were saying this one would work.
3: Plants are great, but I'm a bit more of a fungi. And I'm really hoping there wouldn't be mushroom between you and I after this conversation.
1: Stop it.
2: I love it.
4: That's is that going to work? Is that going to work if I repeat it?
2: No, because you're not a farmer.
4: Oh, okay.
2: I mean, look, mushroom gags are a bit out of vogue at the moment, I would say. They're a bit off Broadway.
4: Yeah. Can't joke about that.
2: I wouldn't be, nothing. We might need to find another fruit off edge. But if you're a mushroom farmer, then power to you, brother. Joe, good morning.
5: Hello, Joe. Good morning.
1: Hello, Joe.
4: Hi, Joe.
1: All right, try your pickup line. Let's go.
5: So, what do you do for work? I'm a builder. I build dreams.
2: Oh, did it work?
5: Yeah.
2: Was he actually a builder?
5: He was a builder. Right. It was my friend's partner, and he used to say it to everybody, and that got her. And then her brother used to say it to me, and they just used to say it even though they weren't builders, because it just was a cool pickup line.
1: I just feel like it's a bit.
2: If you're a builder,
1: salesman,
2: it's kind of fun.
1: Cheesy. I build dreams.
4: BYD.
1: I would almost expect to see that on the poster outside the home.
2: It's not a bad slogan. Better than a pickup line.
1: Dibs. Is that how that works?
2: No. All right. Build me a mansion, Doug.
4: Come on, Joy. Fire up. What's your pickup line?
6: This is for Jace.
2: Oh, it's for Jace. All right.
4: Oh, okay.
2: Shoot your shot, sis.
4: Oh, have you got the horn for Jace?
6: Yes, a little bit.
1: All right. Let me set the scene.
4: Here we go.
1: Go for it, Joy.
6: Hey, Jace.
1: Hello, Joy.
6: Are you Wi-Fi?
1: Am I what, sorry?
2: Wi-Fi.
1: Am I Wi-Fi? Mm.
6: Yeah.
1: No?
6: Because I'm definitely feeling that connection.
1: Oh, Jesus Christ. Why do I get the nap one?
2: Because you are nap. She's definitely feeling a connection.
4: Hey, Joy.
6: Yeah.
4: What do you love about Jace?
1: We're not doing this.
4: What do you love?
1: We're not.
2: Jace, shush.
6: I listen to the radio like every day going to work, and I just love Jace. He's so funny.
2: He's a
6: funny man.
2: Yes. So funny. What else do you love about
4: his features?
6: Yes, he's definitely good.
2: Yeah. Do you like his little hands? His short little fingers?
1: They're not short little fingers. They're just.
2: Yep.
4: Okay.
2: Anything else?
6: Good.
1: Joy.
6: Another one.
2: Yep. Oh, yeah, here we go. Joy, go. Yep. We could keep you all day, Joy.
4: You've almost got him.
6: Jace, are you a map?
1: No, Joy, I'm not a map.
6: Because I'm definitely lost without you.
2: Oh, in the words of Delta Goodrum, Joy.
1: Is Joy real? She's talking like she's AI.
2: Yeah. Your wife just texted me and said, Joy can have you.
4: Yeah. Off you go. Off your trot.
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8: M1 moving well between Sydney and Newcastle both ways. No problems to carry on Hill Pass, Boy Boy Road. Terrigal Drive, Ocean View Drive, Avoca Drive, Green Point. Steady and steady for the run. Liz Road, Rimba for the Pacific Highway. Tarawa Strait looks good both ways past the train station. 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There's nothing like it. Tomorrow, partly cloudy, 21. I'm Jeff Wallace. That's the Central Coast traffic on Star 104.5.
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1: Our next guest is the second tallest player ever to play for the Socceroos.
2: That's a decent ball, and Australia do have their fifth goal. And it's Harry Suter, proving to be quite a weapon for Graham Arnold.
1: Please welcome to the show, Harry Suter.
3: Guys, he joins us now. Harry Suter, good morning. Welcome to the show.
4: Good morning.
5: Good morning, guys. Thank you for having me.
6: No, it's great to have you. There must be a massive buzz in the Socceroos camp. Take us to the US, to Canada, to Mexico. What's it like in that part of the world?
5: Yeah, it's great. Like you just said, there's a real buzz about the camp. Everyone kind of knows now that close to the big one, to that first game. So, yeah, there's just real excitement. Ever since the squad got announced on the first, there's just been a... It's been a different kind of feeling to the camp, and yeah, everyone's just really excited and yeah, really hopeful for what's to come.
4: I mean, the World Cup is such a massive event. People who aren't even huge football fans follow the World Cup. Is the preparation to an event like this any different to any other game?
5: No, I don't think so. I think that it's very similar in terms of the kind of training that we do and the meetings and stuff, but Like you said there, it's such a massive thing that everyone kind of knows in the back of their mind it's not the same as a normal game, or it's not the same as a normal match, or something extra to it. You know, there's a lot more people going to be watching, family and friends back home or whoever's at the game. So there's certainly an added little bit towards each game.
4: Have you got family and friends over there with you? Will they be there to support you, or they'll be watching from home?
5: No. Not at the moment, but they'll be coming over. I think they'll be coming over a few days before the first game. My family's kind of split this one because a lot of them will be going to my brother's game. He's playing on the East Coast for Scotland, and then I'm obviously on the West Coast here. So my fiance and her niece are coming to my games, and then I think my parents and that are going to come to our second game.
7: She's not going to do that.
5: So yeah, there'll be a few people here. Yeah,
7: I love when you see parents who have
4: kids
7: in different teams, and then they do the half-half outfits. Has mum thought about breaking out the Janome and doing half-half?
5: I don't think so, no. I think me and John have told them not to get anywhere near that.
6: Well, your story's quite a unique one, Harry, but you are wearing the green and gold. What does it mean to pull on the Socceroos jersey?
5: Yeah, it means a lot. Like, it feels like every time I'm in camp or away of a show, yeah, I get asked, or... You know, I've had people in the past like want me to justify why or my selection. It was just such a natural thing for me when I chose Australia under Graham Arnold and Rennie at the time.
6: Because your mum's West Australian, right?
5: Yeah, she was born in Port Hedland before moving back over to Scotland. So it was a really proud moment for her. And yeah, it just felt really natural. I went to one camp. Olympic qualifiers before the Olympics, and yeah, I always say it's one of the best decisions I've ever made. Yeah, met so many good people, played a lot of good football, and yeah, every time you come here, it's just a real together group, and no matter who comes and goes, players, staff, you kind of have always that core values, and that'll never change.
7: Are you seeing many Aussie supporters over there, mate, just in the streets? Have you run into them? We tend to stand out.
5: Yeah, we've seen me and Big Cam Burgess were in San Francisco the other day. We've seen a family that were from Melbourne. They were over for the games, so we got chatting to them. They had three kids. So yeah, just a couple. And obviously training yesterday was the open training session with a lot of local people as well, but there's a few Aussies there too.
7: We really stand out overseas.
4: Oh, the Australian accent cuts through, doesn't it?
3: Hazza! Harry!
4: Harry, how many tickets do you get to each game, and how many people have hit you up for tickets? Because I have nothing to do with football or soccer, but I've even had people ask me way to get tickets to any of the World Cup games.
5: Yeah, we get a few comps. I'm not sure exactly how many. There'll be a bit of internal wheeling and dealing, I think, to the boys. Because there'll be some people needing a lot more tickets than others. So, we get a few comps, and then we kind of dish them out between ourselves. Like, if I'm only going to need a few for the first game, and there's someone that's going to need a lot of more family and friends to come to that game, we'll share.
4: Have you got a few pests coming out from high school, though, who are desperate to get tickets? They haven't spoken to in 10 years?
5: No, no. Thankfully not. I'm sure a few of the lads do.
7: Might want to check the DMs here, mate. I reckon they'll be sitting there. Mate, good luck and enjoy the games ahead. You've worked bloody hard to get there.
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1: So, lady's gone viral for her opinion on something that gives her the ick that guys do as a hobby.
2: Mm-hmm. As a hobby.
1: I want to see if you agree.
3: What male hobby gives you the ick immediately? I feel like mine used to be climbing. Like, you know how guys go climbing?
4: I'll stop while climbing.
3: I'm like, where are you climbing? What are you climbing? Get down.
4: If I saw a guy climbing, like, I probably wouldn't look twice.
3: Yeah.
5: Is that called bouldering?
1: No, there's all different types.
5: Because I reckon a lot of people go on dates to rock climbing.
1: Indoor rock climbing places.
2: Got taken on a date where I had to wear a harness and be hanging from the air.
5: Because
2: no,
5: the harness does strange things to you.
1: What about just the harness and not the rock wall?
2: What do you, like a zip line? No, I'd fake my own.
5: The harness does do strange things to you. Crotch, doesn't it?
2: Yeah, and it's just not flattering. You know, when I was a weather girl on the Today Show, my one rule was I shan't be wearing a harness ever. I shan't be rock climbing.
1: You won't get this girl in a harness.
2: Also, a camera angle shooting up from your behind in a harness.
5: It's very Bridget Jones. Isn't it?
2: And I was a bit Bridget Jones, but I wasn't going that far. Okay. But I'm with that girl. Climbing.
5: Just gives you the ick.
2: If Paul was like, see, babe, I've got my soft shoes on and I'm off
5: to scale a wall.
2: I'm off to scale a wall on
1: my
2: Saturday.
1: I rock up with a bunch of ropes. I'm here to pick Paul up.
2: Can't you play golf?
5: It's sort of like that sort of grab they do when they go from one boulder to the next and they get up to it and they succeed and that look on their face, oh, yes, I did it. So satisfying.
2: Don't get me wrong. It's quite amazing.
5: Yeah.
2: But it's not sexy.
1: 13-24-10 is our number. Hobbies that give you the ick.
2: Mm. I've got one.
1: Oh, yeah?
2: Grown-ups.
5: Yeah, go.
1: I know what this is.
2: And look, if you are in, like, the World Championships.
5: Or Commonwealth Games are upcoming.
2: Or the Commonwealth Games.
5: It's a pass.
2: Maybe even the Masters, I'll accept. You can go for it. But adults who do, like, athletics, like long jump and triple jump, that aren't going for the Olympics, I'm a bit like...
1: Come on. Leave that for little
2: like
1: athletics.
2: Like if Paul again said, I'm putting my spikes on and I'm going to
1: Paul
2: do some long jump.
1: Paul was a very good pole vaulter back in the day. He was in the newspaper.
2: High jump. Yeah, right? He
1: was in the newspaper.
2: He'll tell you. He was in the newspaper and he still holds the school record, right?
1: Good on you, Paulie.
2: No one has broken it. But if he said to me, I'm getting out of bed this morning, Dal, and I'm off to do some high jump, I think I'd have to leave him.
1: What about
2: I don't
1: swimming
2: think we
1: races?
2: Could stay together.
5: Oh, no, that's fine.
2: Swimming's
5: fine.
1: Not training. Like if you were like going to swimming races.
2: I could handle that, I think.
1: Yeah, right.
2: But high jump or
5: swimmers
2: like...
5: have good bods, so that's fine.
1: Yeah, gotcha.
5: I find I get the ick from collectibles.
1: That's what I was going to say.
5: Just any
1: people
5: form
1: that
5: of
1: collect
5: collectibles.
1: Things. Yes.
2: No,
5: like be it,
1: I'm exactly the same.
5: Like it can be anything. And people are
1: you know
5: cooked.
1: What? It's a gateway drug to hoarding.
5: Yes.
2: But you're a card guy.
1: No, I'm not.
2: Yeah, you mates, you wouldn't let us tell any secrets from the card shop.
1: No. My son was collecting Pokemon cards, right?
2: Your son?
1: No, it wasn't me. I'm not a Pokemon guy. I'm not a Pokemon guy.
5: But you could feel the packets to see which the good Pokemon cards were.
1: No.
5: Right.
2: He got into it. He knew how to cheat and get the
5: gold cards.
2: The gold cards. He told
5: us. Now, collectibles are yuck.
1: Yeah, any type collectible. Of collectible.
5: Like fluffy toys or...
2: But, like, I had friends who drove around Melbourne trying to get the shop minis at Coles because they were like, I need the mini Omo.
1: Ick.
2: But no, I liked it. I thought it was a bit of fun.
1: Yeah, sorry, Dale. You're not coming home with me because you got mini Omo.
2: What gives you the ick? What hobby?
1: Collectibles is mine. I was literally going to say the same one. I'm just, anything you collect, it's a no for me.
5: Also, I'm not really big on adults who build Lego.
2: Jason also likes that.
1: I'm going to say some of the eccentric people on Lego Masters has given us adults a bad name.
5: They've all got really high pants.
2: They're called AFOLs.
1: And coloured hair.
5: What?
2: They're called AFOLs, adult fans of Lego. There's
5: AFOL.
1: All right. 13-24-10. Oh, they're already coming through.
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1: We're talking hobbies that give you the ick.
2: I fear I've offended a lot of people.
1: I've got one.
2: So I don't want to say anything.
1: I don't want to date anyone that I have to go to some sort of recital and watch them in.
2: Like an adult who plays the violin. I think people who can play musical instruments.
1: Musical instruments
2: are
1: okay. I just like.
3: Oh, so if there's a chick who plays in the Melbourne Symphony Orchestra, that's is that fine. Okay?
1: I wouldn't mind a bit of violin around the house on a Sunday afternoon.
2: Oh,
1: or
2: what?
1: Some piano.
2: I'll just sit here and have a Pinot while you stand in the corner and play me some violin
3: like
2: music.
3: Like a walk-in song.
2: Put Spotify on, mate.
3: As you walk from the shower to the bedroom.
2: Oh, there she is. Star, would you mind just playing the harp while I have my shower, my everything shower this Sunday morning?
1: Well, it wouldn't be a chore to her. It's her hobby.
2: No, I would love it if maybe not the trumpet.
1: No.
2: But if someone was like, I'm a musician or like a...
3: What about...
1: Luke can play the piano and she'll just play the piano on a Sunday afternoon.
2: Oh,
1: and
2: that's,
1: I'm like, that's
2: so
1: nice.
2: Attractive.
1: Yeah, yeah, yeah.
3: I know that, one of my best mates is a car guy, he's a member of a car club. And his wife hates it.
1: You don't want to be at the shopping centre on a Sunday?
3: Because he's got like those number plates. I think it's, you know, when the number plates are like Vic Collector car or something.
1: I can only
3: like that.
1: Drive them a certain amount of times
3: he's
1: a year.
3: He's got one of them and she bloody hates it. She's embarrassed.
1: So you get discount rego, but you can only drive them for a certain amount of time.
2: Oh.
3: Yeah.
2: There was a number plate in our office car park this week and it was crazy. C-R-A-Z-Y. And I thought, wow. That could belong to many people.
3: Could
2: in this
3: just.
2: I wonder whose it is.
3: It's a radio person.
1: 13 24 10 is our number. What hobby gives you the ick?
2: Georgie, good morning.
4: Good morning. How are we all?
1: Yeah, we're good. It's Friday. How are you, George?
4: Yeah, yoo-hoo. Great. Very good. Working from home. Living
2: awesome.
4: A dream.
2: Yeah, what? Georgie, no one goes to the office on a Friday, do they?
4: Oh, no, do they? No one.
2: Nah, mate. Thanks for listening from home.
1: Yeah, we appreciate it. What hobby gives you the ick?
4: Grown men. Using a scooter. You know those the ones that you fold up and then you carry under your arm or, you know, the little kids.
2: Like
4: ones.
2: A Razor scooter.
4: Yeah.
1: Where do you sit on grown men on an electric bike?
2: Oh, fine.
4: Oh, I don't mind that because I'd do that myself.
2: Yeah, an electric scooter. It's like I love a Lime scooter. But
1: A Razor scooter.
2: An adult on a Razor scooter is doing heaps, isn't it?
3: Yeah.
1: Annalise, good morning. What hobby gives you the ick?
5: Good morning. Musicals. I cannot stand them.
2: No, I
5: just get
2: musicals.
5: I get so embarrassed. Okay.
2: So, all right. So let's set the scene. You're out for dinner on a Saturday night. You're on a date. And you say to the guy, what are you doing tomorrow? And he says, oh, actually, I'm starring in The Little Mermaid at my local production company this weekend. Would you like to come tomorrow? Are you telling me he wouldn't get a second date?
5: I'm telling him I have diarrhea and I have to leave immediately.
3: What if I said I'm,
2: I love
3: you know
2: musicals.
3: What? You know what,
2: I love
3: Annalise?
2: It.
1: What about blokes that get right into fantasy football?
3: Oh,
1: and get upset.
3: Yeah.
1: And get upset when the fake games
3: They follow
1: win.
3: Their fake team more than their actual team.
1: Yes.
2: Yeah.
3: And they're like, oh, you know what? Paddy Cripsy's on 110 Supercoach points. He needs another 10 for me to overtake whatever.
2: Do you know what gives me the ick? And my partner does it. Oh, my God, I forgot about this. This made me break out in a sweat. He'll gamble responsibly, everyone, but he will bet on a football game. But it's like, and I don't even know how this works, but say like one person's got to get a certain amount of touches.
3: Same
2: one
1: person's
2: got to get a certain amount of goals. One person. And I'm like, he doesn't even.
3: Oh, there's another handball.
2: Yeah, but he's not even cheering for either team. And then he's like, what number was that? Who was that? And I'm like, I'm going to take that phone and I'm going to run over it in my car in a minute. Like, just pick a team and let's support them.
1: You sure?
2: And he's like, Lozzie, he'll be in the kitchen. He's like, Lozzie, who scored that goal? I'm like, I'm about to set fire to our own house to get me out of here.
1: Sure those number plates weren't on your car downstairs?
2: Crazy. Honestly, though, I don't think, unless you've actually sat next to someone who watches a sporting game like that, it's icky.

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0: G'day, Coasties. It's Gina and Maddie. 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
1: 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Boop. In the side.
0: Oi, right. And I just poke him like that. And he stops. It's good, hey. I think I snore a little bit too. I think he will tell you. I think when I'm on my back and a few times at a masseuse.
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0: 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It's Gina and Maddie. Next week on the show,
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0: G'day, Coasties. It's Gina and Maddie. Next week on the show,
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0: 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I was like, do I get a banana or there's some passion fruit there?
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0: G'day, Coasties. It's Gina and Maddie. 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

0: 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It's Gina and Maddie. 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

0: G'day, Coasties. It's Gina and Maddie. 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

0: It's Susie Thompson from the newsroom who's joined us in the studio. 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

0: G'day, Coasties. It's Gina and Maddie. 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

0: G'day, Coasties. 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

0: 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It's Gina and Maddie. 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
14: Morning, Coasties. 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Producer Pabs is here as well. Howdy, team.
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0: Not yet. Tomorrow we got the Aussies taking on Turkey.
1: 2 p.m.
0: 2 o'clock, yeah.
2: You look great in the yellow. Short term shorts that you look fabulous.
0: I would have put a top on. But, you know, gold body paint works for you.
1: It's fine.
0: I've got a barbecue. I'm going on a barbecue tomorrow with a whole bunch of, there's already giving me anxiety. Thank God it's not my house. I think there's going to be 20 kids.
2: Oh, they'll have a ball.
0: And I think there's less adults.
1: Whoa.
0: Yeah. My friends Luke's got this amazing joint where he's got the TV outside and he has one of those barbecues that's built in with a sink and a beer fridge. Yeah. He works in alcohol. He works in the booze industry. So his fridge is always just stacked. So he's got one of those outside. So they've cleared everything off the deck. That's going to be for the kids. And it's standing room only for the adults. There'll be bean bags and stuff for the kids to chill out on. His wife, she's like in the kitchen. I'm making sausage rolls. She's doing party pies. Aww. It's going to be such a vibe.
1: Is this a group of friends that call you coach?
0: Yes. Yeah.
1: You'll be loving that because they'll be talking soccer. They go, hey, coach, what do you think about the
0: Well, they all
1: tactics.
0: Know that I don't know as much about soccer/football on the international stage. So they're loving in the WhatsApp group schooling me. I'm really enjoying it. I'm like, guys, don't stop the banter just because I don't know what you're talking about. This is the way I can absorb it. Yeah. So that's going to be a lot of fun. What are you doing? What are you guys doing? Are you going to watch it? Rod's going to be all over it.
2: Rod will be all over it. What I want to ask you is when you go to a barbecue, you take stuff, right?
0: Well, these guys are the best entertainers.
2: So you don't
0: Luke
2: really
0: and
2: have
0: Lee,
2: to?
0: And they get a bit, you know, annoyed if you rock up with stuff. Like, we've got this, guys. We've invited you.
2: Oh.
0: You're coming to our house. We're putting it on.
2: Oh,
0: but I
2: no,
0: did
2: I'm
0: say.
2: Bring stuff.
0: But I said, I'm making sausage rolls. One, because I'm going to show off how good they are.
2: Yeah.
0: And two, it's like, there's so many kids.
2: Yeah.
0: Like, they're going to go through so much food.
1: Got an idea. There is a spare bottle of the chicken sauce. You can take that.
0: Take that.
2: Yeah, I'm having this one, though.
0: I want the chili one.
1: I'm having the vinegar one.
2: Yeah, I'm having that.
1: The zesty.
0: I'll go the original and the chili. Considering it said on the list from or the note from Chookies, Matt, Gina, and team.
2: Oh,
0: so they didn't send any for Pabs.
2: There was four though. You have the fourth one.
0: Deal.
2: Was.
0: All right. Okay. Coming up, what do we got? We're going to talk to Coasties Mag, find out what's happening across the weekend here on the coast.
2: We sure are. And I had Gina's Country Corner is back by popular demand from myself. And it's a lovely story about two really famous people. She wrote a letter to him before she was famous. And it's just such a heartwarming.
0: It is a cracker. And we'll get to that in just a sec. But right now, this is the Cranberries kicking off your Saturday morning here on Star 104.5.

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2: Oh, this story. It's been a long time since I've done a country corner. This story made me smile so much. It came out yesterday. Now, Lainey Wilson is the biggest star in the world of country music right now. She recently did a sellout tour of Australia. I have a listen to her.

0: love her we had so much.
1: A lot of coasties go down and see her too. Yeah. They called in, talking to you about it on the show.
0: She's amazing. I absolutely love her. Well, she grew up, in a minute you're going to hear her, where she grew up, her accent. She grew up in Baskin, Louisiana, a tiny town about 30 minutes from where Tim McGraw is from. Now, Tim McGraw, if you're a country music fan, Tim was and still is one of the biggest country music stars of all time. He was in the 90s, married to Faith Hill. You know, This Kiss. Yeah, that's his wife, and he is amazing. Here's a little bit of Tim McGraw.
1: Would it go Garth Brooks, Tim McGraw,
0: yeah,
1: you reckon?
0: I would say. In massive, massive stuff.
1: Big influence on Taylor Swift, too.
0: Yes.
1: She had a song called Tim McGraw.
0: That's right. Yeah, he's very handsome. He's been in lots of movies as well. At 18, Lainey Wilson wrote him, Tim, a handwritten letter asking for advice and a chance to meet him, and she included a CD of her original songs. Her letter said, "My name is Lainey Wilson from Franklin Parish, Baskin, Louisiana. I'm 18 years old and I've just entered my first semester at Louisiana Delta Community College of Monroe to pursue a nursing degree. I've been writing songs since I was 9 years old. When you listen to my CD, I want you to know that this is a sample of what I write. I have many others that are just as good. Please consider meeting with me and my family. Singing, writing, performing are the most important things in my life. All I need is the opportunity and I can do the rest. Sincerely, Lainey Wilson." So she literally wrote to him. Apparently he never got the letter, but she met him last Saturday night and here she is meeting him for the first time.
2: "We're going to meet Tim McGraw. This is my childhood dream right here. He don't understand how much of an influence he is to me. I made up dance routines to every song he ever had, and I might show him."
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0: Let's go.
1: And we do that with the team from Coasties Mag. And I think, Tash, have we upgraded? Have we got a new host for Central Coast Weekender this week? Have we?
0: She's been making quite a few appearances lately, hasn't she? We've got Baby back in the studio again this morning.
1: Love that. What are we doing this weekend, mate?
0: Twilight Activation. I have spoken about this a couple of weeks ago, but it's still happening in Tuchley and Etalong Beach. It's happening, for quite some time, 4 till 6:30pm across those two locations. We also got some upcoming events there. The Nights at the Gallery at Ken Duncan Gallery up at Erina Heights. They're open during the day usually, but they're opening up for some nighttime affair. I don't know if you guys have been to galleries of a night, but I love an art gallery nighttime session.
2: And Ken Duncan, that's beautiful there, that gallery.
0: They have an amazing exhibition on. So they've got three nights, the 17th, 18th and 19th of June. So get on down for that and check it out. There'll be lots of details on their socials.
2: Mm.
0: And Saturday the 13th, Rigatoni for Tony. You know I've banged on about this guy a lot. Carbs in winter, you can't go wrong. But he's doing a pasta pop-up night at Like Minds Avoca Beach on Saturday from 5 to 8. So go down and get your winter comfort food.
2: Sounds great. Right.
0: And Sunday, we've got the Socceroos first game, 2 p.m. kickoff. Yeah. I'm a soccer fanatic, as we all know.
1: Where do you reckon we're going to finish in Group D? Where do you think we've got
0: really
1: USA, Turkey, Australia, and Paraguay.
0: Yes, I'm hopeful for a second, of course, but I think we'll be third or fourth.
1: Okay.
0: Yeah, is my guess.
1: Well, that's not the attitude we wanted, Tash, but that's okay.
0: It's called realism, unfortunately.
1: Yeah, true.
0: Unfortunately. Right. And then the Bay to Bay Running Festival, finishing off Sunday, starting in the morning. It's throughout Gosford Woi Woi. Nikki's dragged me along. I'm going to attempt my very best with a broken back to do the 5K. Watch me go.
1: Go, sister.
0: And Mae, you're doing it with me, aren't you, darling?
1: Oh, good on you, Mae.
2: Oh, her face says maybe. Her face doesn't actually say yes, Mum.
1: Drag Mum along. Also happening on Sunday as well is for the girls who gather are doing their hot girl walk down at Terrigal Beach as well, meeting down there at Lemmy's, which would be a bit of a nice community gathering.
0: Yes.
1: If you're not a runner and walking is more your thing, it is a women's event.
0: First. Damn it, I could have been down there.
1: Having way more fun. And I just want to do a shout out too because Toy Story 5 is going to be released very soon. And at Event Cinemas on Tuggerah, they're doing, on Friday the 19th, they're doing an 18-plus screening for Toy Story for adults who might... Maybe you've grown up with Toy Story and you might not want to go along when there's lots of mini-humans there and you want to watch Toy Story 5 yourself. There's a 9:30 session on Friday the 19th of June happening at Event Cinemas in Tuggerah. Go along and watch Toy Story 5.
0: Great. I feel targeted. I love that.
2: Yeah.
1: Have a great week. We'll see you again next week. Bye.
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2: You missed a smarter than a former pastry chef.
3: I was a bit worried. How'd you go?
2: What do you reckon?
3: I reckon I'm
2: playing up to it. I'm not that much of a toss, but I did win. It is we're up to 17 in a row now. 17 wins in a row. The jackpot is $175 next Wednesday. $175. We do it a bit later on, so if you haven't heard it before, it's where I go head-to-head with you, essentially, someone on the coast. Same six questions, 30 seconds on the clock. If you get more questions right than me, you win the coin. That's how it works. Straight after that, I got a message from Pabs's wife.
3: Oh.
4: No.
2: Did you know about this?
4: No.
2: Okay. We'll unpack the message in just a sec, because something's happening in my life and I'm a little torn. Right, we've got the school trivia night coming up.
3: Yeah.
2: And I have three kids at the same school.
3: Yeah.
2: And there's a bit of, and I feel uncomfortable saying it, but there's a bit of like a contract wars going on between who gets me at their table.
3: With the kids?
2: With what year group.
3: Oh.
2: Right. So there's the year six parents who I've gone the whole way through school with.
3: Yeah.
2: Then there's Ziggy. You've got the year three parents who I coach Ziggy's cricket team. And so I'm quite tight with that group. And then there's the year one, Stevie's parents, who last one, don't really know them because it's the third kid, don't care, right? So don't make an effort the third time around with the parents. I've been here, I've done that, guys. You're all on your first time. Seriously, we're well and truly over Library Day. but but you're with us, aren't you? And I'm like, oh, I don't know. And they're like, you're with us. Well, you're not going to sit with them.
3: Oh.
2: And now Bella's like, you have to make a decision. And Bella's like, well, I want to sit on this table, but then you won't be with me if you sit on that table. I don't know what to do.
3: Quite the dilemma.
2: I am really stuck. And then yesterday I get a text message from producer Pabs's wife, Jess, saying, hey, you know how Pabs is recruiting Socceroos for his soccer team? And I'm like, yeah, so Pabs is playing in the Netnachos five-a-side indoor soccer team. I'm going to try and take a leaf out of his book and recruit you for the school trivia night that Pabs is hosting for his daughter.
3: Oh, what a good idea.
2: Your wife wants me on your table. So I'm going to be fake Pabs. I'm going to be like a step-in husband for the trivia night.
3: Because you'll be up hosting. Oh, that's such a good idea.
4: She's a little worried because trivia is not her forte.
2: She said, are you free to carry the team while the rest of us drink Prosecco? And I'm like, look, maybe I should just like start charging. It's a little side hustle, and I'll turn up and just be like a trivia shark start turning up to primary school trivia nights around the coast.
3: I think you should.
4: That's a great idea. Speaking of that, I have not done any work on that.
2: When is the trivia night that you're hosting? When is it? How far away is it?
4: End of the month.
2: Oh, my God.
3: You need to prep.
4: Yeah. She gave me a deadline. I think I'm well past it.
3: I love how she gave you a deadline.
4: You just reminded me. I completely forgot.
2: Oh, great.
4: Awesome. I'm running the thing.
2: I think I might turn up to this one and be Jess's plus one. I could win it.
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7: Happy Saturday, team. If you're just tuning in, morning, it's Juno and Maddie here with your producer, Pabs, hanging out as well. Hope you're gearing up for a tops weekend. We've got a coastie doing something pretty amazing as we speak right now. Pabs is our hero of the week.
8: Cody Ison, he's doing the Everest stair climb at the gym up in the Doilo. I think it's going to take 9 hours, he said.
7: Well, at least nine hours. We spoke to him during the week. We'll hear our chat with him coming up in just a sec, but he's doing it to raise money and awareness for men's mental health. It's Men's Mental Health Week this week. Unbelievable. Like, I did 5Ks on a rowing machine. Mm-hmm. He is scaling Mount Everest today, essentially. He's scaling the height of Mount Everest on a stair climbing machine.
9: Climbing a terrible... Yeah, you did 20 minutes and it felt like a long time, didn't it?
7: Yeah.
9: He's doing 9 hours.
7: Oh, my Lord. What else have we got coming up today?
9: We're going to talk about your house, how you there's something weird in your bathroom.
7: Yeah, my wife.
9: Very weird.
7: My wife.
9: You were the problem, to be honest. No. I thought, where's this going? It'll be you've done something. But there is something unusual about your wife.
7: Tell me about it.
9: In the bathroom department.
7: If she's been happy to be with me for over 20 years, there's a lot wrong with her, to be totally honest. But we'll unpack what it is a little later on. But right now, we'll get back into the tunes. Just around the corner, we've got How Bizarre. What a great song from OMC, as well as that Like a Prayer remix that is just going gangbusters. But this is Natasha Bedingfield with Unreal.

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2: This is where we shine a spotlight on Coasties doing great things in the community. 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As we say good morning to Cody Eisen. G'day, Cody.
3: Hey, how are you?
2: Really good, bud. Can you tell us what you're doing?
3: Yeah, so I'll be climbing the height of Mount Everest from sea level on Saturday and to raise money for men's mental health.
2: Okay, there's a lot to unpack there. Beautiful cause, mate. Beautiful cause. It's Men's Mental Health Week this week, I'm pretty sure, as well.
3: Yeah.
2: So you're climbing the equivalent height of Mount Everest. How are you doing that?
3: I don't know.
2: Well, firstly, I don't know how you're doing it, but how's the mechanics of it working?
4: Yeah.
2: How are you measuring what you're climbing? What are you doing?
3: Yeah, so approximately it's 29,029 feet equivalency. So I'll be climbing around 3,300 floors on the stair climber. So I'll be on that stair climber for around about, it could be from 7 to 14 hours. So it's going to be a long, long trek.
4: Jeez.
2: Mate, how are your glutes? How's your butt? Have you got a butt of steel?
3: Well, it's like working on my BBL lately.
2: And it's not big bash leg either, is it?
3: No. It hurts the calves, hurts the glutes. Everything hurts after a while, but yeah, all for a good cause.
4: I was just saying earlier to Maddie how much I hate the rower. I thought that was my most hated machine at the gym, but I've just remembered the stair climber. Is actually, I'd rather row than stair climb. Good on you. Yep. Can you tell us about Talk To Me Bro?
3: Yeah, so they put together a community event and pretty much get people to just talk. Sometimes that's all it takes to save a life and help people out, and they get people together. And, yeah, it all goes back to the community and organising great events and, yeah, making sure people are talking and, yeah, getting around other people as well.
2: Love it, Cody. So where are you doing this?
3: It'll be at the Doilo at Active Fitness, so just at the bottom car park.
2: Yep.
3: It'll be around 7:30 to 11. They open the doors. I didn't time it very well, but it's their shortest day. So I'll be all alone for a little while, but 7:30 to 11:30 will be, yeah, the time to come see it.
2: Beautiful. And if people want to get around you, donate for the Talk To Me Bro, raise as much money as we can for this Men's Mental Health Week, what can they do? Where can they find you?
3: Yeah, on CJI_fitness. I have a link in my bio as well as on my Facebook. Like, just search up my name as well. Yeah.
2: Awesome, dude. Now, you can't just, you know, do this without a little bit of training and working on your nutrition. What are you going to do throughout it to keep your, you know, your carbs up? And have you had a crack at doing the distance yet?
3: Yeah, so the longest spurt that I've done is around 8 to 9 hours. And, yeah, that took its toll.
2: Yeah, yeah.
3: Yeah, definitely was a lot to do with making sure I got enough electrolytes to stop the cramping.
2: Yeah.
3: So I had a lot of salt tablets plus electrolytes. And with the carbs, generally, because your jaw hurts after a while, if you're chewing lollies or putting back fruit, it has to come from some sort of liquid sometimes. So just sugar water or pretty much any sort of carb water or something that you can get in just to keep going, because after a while, your body just stops, which is pretty insane. It just goes, yep, not enough fuel.
2: Yeah.
3: Can't keep going.
2: Unreal, mate. You're like, I know you're doing hard things because, you know, you're challenging yourself and doing stuff for people who can't. So good on you, mate. It's really impressive. If people want to follow you again, what's your Instagram one more time?
3: It's CJI_fitness.
2: We'll give you a follow, mate, and watch along. Good luck.
3: What you're doing
2: is incredible, and enjoy the break and lying down on the bed for a week after you complete this, mate.
3: Yeah, look out. I'll be resuming the fetal position for a week.
2: Love it. On you, Cody. Cody there, who is raising money for Men's Mental Health. Talk To Me Bro on Saturday, climbing the equivalent of Mount Everest on the stair climber at Active Fitness in Doilo. Unbelievable. Jeez, there's some good Coasties.
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2: There's a $200,000 backyard business you never saw coming.
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2: $200,000 side hustle that we could all, actually, we could probably all be a part of this because it's not what you're expecting. 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
3: The only time I'm about cockroaches is State of Origin. Three times a year, the cockroaches are okay. The rest of the time, they're foul. And are we talking the big, like, big flying ones or the little German ones?
2: I don't think the German ones are very hard to get rid of. Madagascar hissing.
3: You
2: can
3: tell the difference, though. You know how you tell the difference between the German ones and the normal ones?
2: No.
3: The accent. You walked into that.
2: I did. The big money ones are the Madagascar hissing cockroaches. So they're big and they hiss. So,
3: and they fly. And they fly. When one launches at you, it is the most...
2: it's terrible. Okay. Oh, my God.
3: So what's this business that you want to set up then?
2: It's a thriving... There's a thriving underground market for them. Some people collect them, some breed them, some even keep them as pets. And the Madagascar hissing cockroach is especially popular because of its hiss. But they can also feed reptiles in the reptile food market. So those people that have got illegal snakes and stuff are buying the illegal cockroaches to feed their illegal snakes.
3: Black market cockroaches.
2: Black, $200,000 in Bathurst. Like right here in New South Wales, there's a cockroach cartel going on down there.
3: Just a guy walking around going, hey, guys, here you go. You want any of the good stuff? What do you got? I've got some Madagascan hissing. All right. Madagascan hissing what? Cockroaches. What? No, I don't want that.
2: No, can you believe that? I mean, the thing is, if they're really desperate, they can just come to my house. I'll give them to them for free.
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2: This started a little earlier. When was it? In the week, I think. Maybe it might have been Monday. It might have been last week, where we were chatting to one of our lovely listeners who gave her cafe a bit of a plug on air down in Terrigal, Makoa, I think it was.
3: Yeah.
2: And I was like, you know what? Why don't we do a little bit of Free Ad Friday? So what I did was just said, hey, if you have a small business here on the coast, get in touch with us via our socials at Gina and Maddie on Instagram. Slide into the DMs and tell us a little bit about your business and I'll knock you up a free ad. 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
3: Mm-hmm.
2: All I can say is that it's free.
3: Yeah.
2: And we got quite a few. And, like, if you were listening at the moment, go, that I'd love this, right? You haven't heard the ad yet. But if you, I'd love this, just jump into the DMs and we'll put together a spreadsheet and we'll do it over the next few Fridays as well. One of those people that did that was Ash, and she joins us on the line this morning. Hi, Ash.
4: Hi, how are you? Thanks for having me.
3: Oh, you're welcome. What's your small business, Ash?
4: I own Sandy Rose Designs. 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
3: Hang on, Ash.
2: Mate, I've knocked you up an ad. Don't sell it too hard, okay? Because let me do the heavy lifting for you with this pre-produced ad that I've knocked up with the help of Postie in our production department, okay? You hang there. I'm going to play this for you and then we'll come back and have a quick chat, okay?
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2: Or will she? 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
4: I loved that. That was perfect.
3: Wasn't it awesome? I loved it.
2: Talk to us a little bit, just a little bit about what inspired you to start up your business and who you think your target market is at Sandy Rose Designs.
4: Well, I started my business obviously in COVID. We're all bored out of our brains and I wanted to get creative and start something for myself that I absolutely love. I love the beach here on the Central Coast and so I started swimwear and it's just branched out from there. I pop up at all local markets around the coast, so if you're on Instagram, you'll see that there. But my big audience at the moment that all the new mums are loving is my pajamas. So lots of young mums are coming to me and they're like, I feel so confident in all your stuff, which is literally what I'm there for. So I just want to make women feel confident.
3: Oh, Ash.
2: On you, Ash. Well, thanks for getting in touch. I hope that, you know, it doesn't do your business any harm, the ad
4: no,
2: that we did.
4: No
2: I hopefully,
4: way.
2: Yeah.
3: I'm
2: but,
3: on your website right now thanks to that ad. It looks amazing. Your jammies look amazing. I love
2: look at
3: the
2: those
3: leopard
2: pajamas.
3: The leopard pajamas.
4: Thank
3: the Sahara.
4: You
3: and your togs look gorgeous. And the zebra pajamas. Oh, I love it.
2: Yeah. Good on you, Ash. And, you know, 15 years old during lockdown, I was, you know, like I said, I was just playing PlayStation, folding sheets at Ash's starting business. On you, mate. And if you have a small business like Ash and you want to get involved in a bit of Free Ad Friday, just hit us up, Gina and Maddie on Instagram.
3: Gina and Maddie. Your website right now, thanks to that ad. It looks amazing. Your jammies look amazing. I love
2: those Sahara
3: leopard
2: pajamas.
3: The leopard pajamas.
4: Thank
3: the Sahara.
4: You guys.
3: And your togs look gorgeous. And the zebra. separate pajamas. Oh, I love it.
2: Yeah, good on you, Ash. And, you know,
4: thank you.

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0: 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Central Coast traffic.
4: Got a lot of fog reported this morning, particularly on the M1 at Cowan. Take care. Wong Road a little bit slow both ways off of Tumby Road at Tumby Umby. And the Pacific Highway looking the goods between Watanabe and Doyleson. Start your morning with GYG's $12 Brekkie Burrito Bundle. 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It's mostly cloudy today, tops of 21 degrees. Right now it's 13 degrees. I'm Jack Oliver and that's the latest Central Coast traffic on Star 104.5.
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9: Good morning, I'm Eleanor Quirk. Pauline Hanson and Barnaby Joyce have been forced to flee through a back door after a One Nation fundraiser last night descended into chaos. Angry anti-Hanson protesters converged on the South Melbourne venue, holding banners and banging drums. Pauline Hanson says Australia is a democracy and she has every right to express her views.
10: The people of Australia wide want change. They're really hurting. They're sick and tired of their politics, you know, the government that we have now, so they want change.
9: An emerging peace deal between the US and Iran could soon see the Strait of Hormuz fully reopened. The pact, reportedly agreed upon by both sides, paves the way for a phased lifting of sanctions on Tehran. SpaceX has made history on Wall Street, soaring past a $2 trillion valuation on its first day of trading on the Nasdaq. The company's

0: $25 billion float is officially the largest IPO in global history. Now becoming the world's first trillionaire, founder Elon Musk says he could never have imagined the company's success.
1: I give SpaceX less than a 10% chance of succeeding at all. In fact, I told people this. I said, look, we're probably going to fail, but, you know, we should give it a try, because if we don't, we will never be a truly space-faring civilization.
0: And Taylor Swift has broken down during her speech at the Songwriters Hall of Fame, making history as the youngest female inductee, the pop superstar paying an emotional tribute to her family for the sacrifices they made during her rise to fame.
2: After it became obvious that this was not even remotely a temporary phase their tween daughter was going through, they uprooted their entire lives to move me to Music City. And even though words were supposed to kind of be my thing, I will never be able to express my gratitude.
3: You don't need Sydney. The big names are here at home. The Art House Wyong.
0: The Dolphins have made club history with their sixth win in a row, thumping the Roosters 48-10 at Suncorp Stadium. Roosters coach Trent Robinson says his senior players failed to command the game.
4: I felt like the spirit was really high. You could see how hard they were working for each other. But I did expect more out of some of the leaders out there, just to control those moments a bit better.
3: Central Coast Motor Group end of financial year main event sale ends Sunday. 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
0: A partly cloudy day, a top of 21. Showers tomorrow, 21. More showers Monday, 19. Right now, 15 degrees at Gosford on Star 104.5.
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0: 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The Backstreet Boys, Not Too Far Away, one of my favourites. Sabrina Carpenter is getting cheekier all the time. And we're going back with Flo Rida and T-Pain. 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

0: little bit low when it comes around to Monday morning getting up for work. 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I'm talking about a beautiful weekend away at the Hunter Valley. 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Somba, he is a force to be reckoned with. His new one, Homewrecker, in just a sec. And we're going to throw it back to the early noughties. Seriously, one of the best songs ever. 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

0: Four Music Weekends on the Central Coast at Star 104.5. A big shout out and rise and shine to everyone who was involved in the Coast Shelter Sleepout at Polytech Stadium overnight. It's time to get up, get that warm coffee into you, jump in the car, and I'll have your more music variety that you love. Dash's Austin, you know it took her just under an hour to write that song. Unbelievable. That's on the way. The new one from BB Rexha will get your heart going, and a feel good throwback with Mark Ronson and Amy Winehouse straight after the news.
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7: 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Central Coast traffic.
8: A lot of fog reported around the Central Coast this morning. Drive with a lot of care. The M1 looking good over the Hawkesbury River Bridge into Brabrunga. Wyong Road seeing a little bit of traffic in both directions off of Tumby Road. 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T's and C's apply. Partly sunny today, tops of 21 degrees. Right now it's 14 degrees. I'm Jack Oliver and that's the latest Central Coast traffic on Star 104.5.
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9: Good morning, I'm Eleanor Quirk. A strong police presence has put a stop to violent clashes at a One Nation fundraising event. Pauline Hanson and Barnaby Joyce forced to leave the South Melbourne event through a back door last night as protesters descended on the venue. One man was arrested as he came face to face with pro-immigration demonstrators.
10: He wants to stop the masses of the third world flooding into this nation and restore a white Australia.
11: Migrants are welcome! Billionaires are not!
9: Iran's foreign ministry says a memorandum of understanding with the US could be signed within days. White House officials remain optimistic about the deal, which could see a formal signing ceremony held in Switzerland as early as tomorrow. Elon Musk has become the world's first trillionaire after SpaceX made history on Wall Street, his company soaring past a $2 trillion valuation on its first day of trading. Musk says the company's worth is a testament to the groundbreaking work that it does.
12: If it's not a new company that enters space, we will never be a truly space-faring civilization. And that's what SpaceX is all about, is to take the fiction out of science fiction.
9: And Tom Cruise has paid tribute to good friend David Beckham as the soccer legend received a star on the Hollywood Walk of Fame.
13: There was a young boy with a dream and the determination and discipline to earn everything that followed. That's why this feels like such a fitting place for us to celebrate him. Determination and discipline to earn everything that followed. His is a Hollywood story.
1: You don't need Sydney. The big names are here at home. The Art House Wyong.
9: The Dolphins' winning streak stretched to the largest in club history. A 48-10 win over the Roosters made it 6 in a row for the home side, but skipper Tom Gilbert says they're mindful of becoming complacent.
14: Don't get sick of the effort we're putting in during the week for our preparation, and then don't get sick of the effort we're putting in tonight, because we have a lot of confidence and belief in this group that we can beat any team on their day, but as soon as we

0: you know, take the foot off the pedal, or we get bored of it, or you know, we don't come out here to play, you know, we're going to be our worst enemy, and that's something we're trying to drive at the moment.
1: And at the FIFA World Cup, co-host Canada's drawn their Group B clash with Bosnia 1-1.
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1: A partly cloudy day, a top of 21. Showers tomorrow, 21. More showers Monday, 19. Right now, 15 degrees at Gosford on Star 104.5.
4: Like that, we're straight back into your More Music Weekends. The new one from Bebe Rexha, it is such a bop. Full disclosure, I thought it was a new Kylie Minogue song. It is not. It's Bebe Rexha teaming up with Faithless. It's on your radio straight after we jump in with Amy Winehouse and Mark Ronson now.

0: G'day, Coasties. It's Gina and Maddie. Next week on the show,
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0: We'll catch you Monday from 5:30.

0: look at that. Turn it up. The weather today is on point, albeit a little bit chilly, 15 degrees, but sunshiny at Woi Woi. Star Water 4.5. And your chance to win more free fuel is back on Monday. Kathy at Oxford Falls, where's your fuel gauge sitting right now?
1: On the second little line.
0: Okay, so you're almost empty.
1: Yeah.
0: All right, you need to have a shot at Beat the Pump, playing again with Gina and Maddie for breakfast on Monday, and then right across your workday, we've already given away thousands of dollars of free fuel. Get your part of that when we play Beat the Pump come Monday. But right now, it is all about a feel-good weekend. Ariana Grande, she's got a new song out. Have you heard it? Let's listen together at 9:28 and that more music Friday with Pinknet.
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0: Zona 4.5, we're famous for those feel-good throwbacks. TLC. There's a good chance if you ever got to do roller skating in sport, usually high school, good chance you would have been roller skating to that at Froggies in Gosford. Remember that? Is the reason why, you know, when they say go one way and then go the other, was that so we didn't get dizzy, or was it something to do with the mechanics on the floor? If you know, give me a buzz, please. More music ready on the way. Savage Garden before 10. We got Teddy Swims as well. And that more music ready with the beautiful, the talented Olivia Dean next.
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0: you know the certain interviews that stick in your mind? Gina and Maddie for Breakfast chatted to lead singer of Savage Garden, Darren Hayes, a little while ago, and I still love it, still remember it. 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Gina and Maddie, speaking of, come Monday, you can win a weekend getaway to the Hunter Valley. Sounds nice, right? And head off to the Wine and Beer Festival. Mum and Dad, day out. Love that. Gina and Maddie, Monday morning, 5:30 on Star 104.5. News is next. We'll check your traffic, the weather. I can tell you what it is right now. It is stunning. Then we're straight back into the music. Alex Warren's Fever Dream, and we're going back with Christina Aguilera.
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4: Star 104.5. Central Coast traffic.
18: Long road, very heavy westbound between Chitaway Bay and Tuggerah approaching the Pacific Highway. Southbound on the Pacific Highway, a little bit slow approaching Anzac Avenue at Wyong, and the M1 all clear over the Hawkesbury River Bridge into Brabunga. Get an additional $2,000 cash back on top of existing EOFY offers across the